The pressure gauge has actually dropped as well from 1,028 down to 1,026.9. The UV index has stayed the same, moderate. We've had 4 mils of rain since 9 a.m. yesterday, and we've got a humidity of 95%. For today, we're expecting a maximum of 16. Tomorrow, we're expecting the slight chance of a shower in the evening with a maximum of 21. And then Tuesday, a very high chance of showers most likely in the morning with a maximum of 16. And then Wednesday, high chance of showers most likely in the morning as well with a maximum of 18. All right, around the regions today, in Denmark, partly cloudy, 15, as well as Noangrup, partly cloudy, 15. Bremer Bay, cloudy, 17. Jeremunga, partly cloudy. Sorry, I've mentioned that one, I think. No. I'll just do that again. Noangrup, partly cloudy, 15 degrees. Jeremunga, partly cloudy, 15 degrees. And Mount Barker, partly cloudy, 14 degrees. That completes your weather update for the hour. Your next one will be after the 9 a.m. news. All right, let's continue with G-O-O-D for good. I'll do it all for Jesus and... When he cometh.

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1: Well, the time's approaching 20 minutes past 8 or 21 minutes past 8. Now, those tracks you just heard were by the Sunbury Junior Singers of the Salvation Army with When He Cometh. I am so glad that Jesus, gentle Jesus, meek and mild, onward Christian soldiers, and a little ship was on the sea. All right, plenty more to come till we go to Messages of Hope at 8:45. I encourage you to listen to that message as it takes you through till 9 a.m. this morning. Let's continue with this is a track called Silver and Gold, and Jesus Wants Me for a Sunbeam, and I Have Decided to Follow Jesus.

That was when the saints go marching in. Before that, we heard, "Give me oil in my lamp. I have decided to follow Jesus. Jesus wants me for a sunbeam and silver and gold." You're on Great Southern FM 100.9. This is Breakfast with George, taking you through till 9 a.m. this morning. Well, physically, I'll be on air till a quarter to nine, and then we go to our gospel message called Messages of Hope, brought to you by Lutheran Media South Australia, and that will take us through till 9 a.m. and then it'll be over to GSFM non-stop music till 12 midday. So stay with us, and I'll continue with some more songs.

Hello, this is Wendy, and if you like the classics from the 60s and 70s, you'll love my program on Tuesday afternoons from 3 to 5 p.m. Memories are made of these.

All right, that just about brings me to the end of my program for this Sunday morning. Now, we've got a few more songs to go before a quarter to nine, and then we'll go to Messages of Hope to take us through till 9 a.m. this morning. Thank you once again for sharing, allowing me to share with you this morning. I'll be back at the same time next Sunday morning, bright and early from 6 to 9 a.m., where you can join me, or you can join me on Friday morning for my regular music program. From 6 to 9 a.m. Have a blessed and safe Sunday, a rewarding Sunday, an upbuilding Sunday, and have a safe first week of August.

I'm Celia Filkey, and this is Messages of Hope. The Cancer Council of Australia expects that one in two men and one in three women will be diagnosed with cancer by the age of 85. A cancer patient once said, "It's like a terrorist attack. It can sneak up on you like a thief in the night." How do we come to terms with the diagnosis of cancer, and where can we find hope to face it? Today I'm going to share Karen's story. She was diagnosed with breast cancer and had to come to terms with her loss of independence and privacy, her relationship with others, and her relationship with God. If you're suffering from cancer or know someone who is, you'll be encouraged by the hope she found, which gave her the strength to cope with her ordeal.

was 33 years old. She was living and working as a missionary in La Paz, Bolivia. Between January and October, she got hepatitis, typhoid fever, amoebic dysentery, had her gallbladder and appendix removed, and a benign tumour removed from her right kneecap. She was treated for all of these in Bolivia and continued working all the time. In November, she went back to the United States to visit her family. About 10:30 one night, she was taking a bath and shaving under her arms when she felt a hard, immovable lump in her breast. Suddenly, the warm water that had been relaxing her body felt very cold. Fearing what the lump might indicate, she jumped out of the bath and called a friend who was a nurse. She happened to have a doctor's appointment the next morning for something else, so her friend urged her to tell the doctor about the lump. The doctor examined it and then sent her on a whirlwind of additional tests. Her final doctor's visit that day was with a surgeon. She was stunned when he told her that she would need to be hospitalised to have a biopsy. If the biopsy showed malignancy, then he would do a radical mastectomy immediately. In 1976, if a tumour was malignant, a radical mastectomy was automatically done while the woman was still under anaesthetic. After the biopsy and operation, when Karen awoke from the anaesthetic, the tight bandage wrapped around her chest told her immediately that she had breast cancer and had lost a breast. This very frightening experience was life-changing for her. She temporarily lost her independence, her privacy, and her active lifestyle, and she had to face her own mortality. Coming up, we'll look at some of the adjustments Karen had to make after her diagnosis.

I'm Celia Filkey from Messages of Hope, and I'm sharing the story of Karen's battle with cancer. Karen found losing her independence very difficult. She'd been an independent, single woman living the unpredictable, sometimes dangerous and exciting life of a missionary in the underdeveloped, impoverished country of Bolivia in South America. But following her surgery in the United States, she couldn't drive and she had to depend on others to take her to the hospital 5 days a week to receive cobalt treatments. They had to pick her up at 7:15 a.m. when it was 20 degrees below zero. And she later learned that they were actually honoured that she had asked them to help. Singer and songwriter Carly Simon was once asked about her experience with cancer. What would you have done differently? And her response was, I would have allowed people to bring me their chicken soup. I wish I would have accepted their help more. Karen discovered that in her situation, she had no choice but to give up her privacy. Karen had grown up in Bismarck, North Dakota, which was a beautiful city of about 25,000 people in the 1970s. Because she was a missionary, she'd done a lot of public speaking and was pretty well known. When she had surgery for cancer in November of 1976, the news spread like wildfire. And people would visit her in the hospital and say, "Do you remember me? You spoke at my church years ago." When she first went to the mission field, she was front page of the local newspaper. Now there was another picture in that paper with the headline, "She helped others, now it's time for her to receive help." She had lost all privacy. It was humiliating for her to have the whole city and much of the world know that she had cancer. Coming up, we'll look at the challenges of realising that life will never be the same again.

You're listening to Messages of Hope and I'm Celia Filkey. Coming to terms with a diagnosis of cancer is difficult, but that's not all you have to come to terms with. Karen found that she had to give up many activities she'd taken for granted. Prior to her operation, she was a workaholic. Her self-esteem was wrapped up in her work. The surgery and radiation treatments delayed her return to Bolivia for 4 long months. She feared that her missionary career was over, especially when she heard that her work was being turned over to other missionaries. In her grief and anger, she failed to see the tender words, "until Karen returns." She found that other people needed to make decisions for her about her activity level following surgery and treatments. They weren't trying to interfere with or run her life. They were truly thinking of her health, and the time would come again when she would be able to set her own pace. At 33 years of age, Karen had to face her own mortality, and it's a difficult age to have to think about your own death. She was full of energy and dearly loved her work. All of a sudden, she was faced not only with the possible loss of her work and a part of her body, but of life itself. As a Christian, she knew that through faith in Jesus Christ, if she died, she would go to heaven, and that would be great. If she lived, that would be great too. She'd heard it said that in heaven there are no tears and pain. If this is true, and she believed it was, death would set her free from cancer and all the pain and fear that it brought. Karen came to realise that life would never be normal again. But what she would have to do was to try to find a new normal where she could live her life to the fullest. Coming up, we'll look at how cancer not only affects the person with the disease, but also those around them, particularly friends and

This is Messages of Hope, and I'm sharing the story of Karen's diagnosis with cancer. Sometimes a life and death battle can actually shine a light on what is really important in your life. One of the very difficult things about cancer is how the diagnosis of the fact that you have cancer affects those people around you. Karen said her deepest heartache was to see her family and friends suffer shock, worry, and sorrow over her condition. She found that her cancer actually scared some people away. The first Sunday that she went back to church after her surgery, she found people didn't want to talk to her. In fact, they walked away from her or avoided her completely. And this really hurt her deeply, until she realised that they were avoiding her because they didn't know what to say. Many were in shock and dealing with their own emotions. Billy Graham wrote in his autobiography, Just As I Am, that when people get sick and suffer, they will either turn away from God in anger and bitterness, or they grow closer to Him in trust and confidence. Karen chose to replace the three most dreadful C's, cancer, cobalt, and chemotherapy, with the most powerful victorious C, Christ. Her battle with cancer became a mountaintop experience in her relationship with God. We also have that choice. Trials such as cancer are not enemies of faith, but opportunities to experience God's faithfulness. Sometimes it takes an illness to make us realize we need God. God created us and He cares about what's happening to us. He is with you now and wants to give you the strength, encouragement, and love that you need. He invites you to give all your problems, even cancer, to Him. He says, "Come to me, all you who are weary and burdened, and I will give you rest." Karen's mother once said to her, "I wish I could carry this burden for you. I can't, but Jesus can and will. He knows about scars, hurts, and pain." If you don't know that Jesus Christ has won the victory for you over sin and death, let Him take your heavy burdens as He walks with you through your illness. With Jesus in your heart, you don't have to face the future alone. He promises to be with you every step

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For more information about what we've talked about today, visit messagesofhope.org.au. 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

0: Here's the latest weather. Right now in Albany, it's cloudy, with the wind coming from the west-northwest. It's 8 degrees, but feels more like 4 degrees.
1: The forecast for today is cloudy, with a maximum of 16 degrees.
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There's several art groups meeting throughout the week for painting, pottery, textiles and more. 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It's a great community art hub with regular exhibitions in a terrific gallery space which is open to the public every Friday, Saturday and Sunday from 10 a.m. to 4 p.m. Explore your creativity by joining one of the art groups in a friendly, supportive environment. 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Mitchell House Arts Centre, a creative, supportive place to be.

Concussion affects thousands of Australians every year. To discover why some recover well and others don't, the Australian Mild Traumatic Brain Injury Study, AUS-MTBI, is recruiting adults and children with recent concussion. The benefits of contributing to the study, AUS-MTBI, is recruiting adults and children with recent concussion. The benefits of contributing to the study include a personalized

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1: It's Sunday, the 2nd of August, 2026. 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Sagittarius, be careful you're not seen as being manipulative in getting others to do what you want. Capricorn, make plans to catch up with old acquaintances. Aquarius, choose your words carefully when discussing a delicate family matter. Pisces, you could be sending out negative vibes to those nearest you. And that's today's horoscope.
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If you're an animal lover, then the Albany Animal Welfare Op Shop is the place for you to go. 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They are located at 110B Chester Pass Road. 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

0: Here's the latest weather. Right now in Albany, it's cloudy, with the wind coming from the north-northwest. It's 12 degrees, but feels more like 10 degrees.
1: The forecast for today is cloudy, with a maximum of 16 degrees.
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I'll see you soon.

0: So what did you do on the weekend?
1: Oh, you know, just stayed at home, acted as a taxi for the kids. There's just never enough time to get things done. You?
0: I went hiking and canoeing with the kids and got qualified as a snorkeling instructor. But I know what you mean. The weekends really are too short.
1: You did all that?
0: Yeah. I mean, why should the kids have all the fun? Join Scouts as a leader. You'd love it.
1: Oh, the kids would too.
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0: Take a quick look at the weather. Right now in Albany, it's cloudy, with the wind coming from the east-northeast. It's 13 degrees, but feels more like 10 degrees.
1: The forecast for today is cloudy, with a maximum of 16 degrees.
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Caruso walks on trumpet paths, safaris to the heart of all that jazz. Through eye bars and girders, through wires and pipes, the mathematic circuits of the modern nights. Through huts, through Harlem, through jails and gospel pews, through the class on Park and the trash on Vine, through Europe and the deep, deep heart of Dixie Blue, through savage progress cuts the jungle line.

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0: We are the hosts of today's Baha'i Radio program, which is broadcast every Sunday on Great Southern FM. We live in Albany, but have a strong connection with Vanuatu, where we lived for many years. We first visited Albany just after we were married in 1971, and we revisited a number of times while living over in Vanuatu. In fact, during one of our visits 15 years ago, we were interviewed on Albany Community Radio about our life in the Pacific. Another link with this Great Southern region and Vanuatu is that many temporary workers from Vanuatu have come to Western Australia in the last year or so in order to work in agriculture. The most recent group, or one of the most recent groups of workers, 316 in all, arrived in Perth last January. And some of these are here in the Southwest region. At the start of this program, you heard a song in French that was performed by one of a choir of the trainee teachers from Vanuatu Institute of Teacher Education. In 2013, the recording was made. The song reminds us that we have valuable qualities inside each of us that can be brought out through education and service to others. So the theme of today's program relates to education and our links with Vanuatu.
1: So what is our connection with Vanuatu? Well, first of all, let me tell you something about Vanuatu. It is a chain of volcanic islands in the Southwest Pacific, approximately 1,500 kilometres east of Queensland. It is a hot, wet, tropical country, highly exposed to cyclones, earthquakes and volcanic eruptions. It has a population today of about 300,000, of whom 97% are indigenous Melanesians, who between them speak over 100 different languages. Before its independence in 1980, it was known as the New Hebrides, a name given by the explorer James Cook in memory of the Inner and Outer Hebrides Islands of Scotland. And it was a joint colony of Britain and France, who governed together as the Anglo-French Condominium of the New Hebrides. So how did I first come to go to Vanuatu? Well, I went because I volunteered to share the Baha'i teachings with the people of the New Hebrides, and in this, to assist the Baha'i community already living there. The Baha'i faith does not have any missionaries or clergy. Instead, you go to another place, find a job, and integrate into the local community. But in the case of the New Hebrides, there was a vacancy for a teacher at the small Baha'i school in Port Vila, the capital. And so I left my teaching job at Cannington Senior High School in Perth to travel there in March 1971. Now in 1971, there were very few government schools, and education was largely in the hands of the Christian churches and the Baha'i faith. We must commend the churches for providing education and health facilities there for well over 100 years. But by the early 1970s, things were changing, with the British and French governments setting up new primary and secondary schools all over the islands. So at the end of 1971, the Baha'i school closed and its students were transferred to some of these other new schools. I returned to Perth to get married to Barbara, and we then went back to the New Hebrides in early 1972. Back in Port Vila, I took up a job working in the National Statistics Office, mainly for work on censuses. In this capacity, I was responsible for writing training manuals, training enumerators and supervisors, travelling to almost all of the 83 islands, and generally solving any problems that occurred. Meanwhile, Barbara worked as a bursar at the British Secondary School and the Teachers' College. Over the next few years, our children were born, and we both ended up as teachers in government schools. Barbara at kindergarten and primary level, myself at secondary level, and then at the Vanuatu Institute of Teacher Education. We were privileged to be there when the New Hebrides achieved its independence from Britain and France in 1980 and became the new nation of Vanuatu. During our time in Vanuatu, we were also involved in the three main educational programs developed by the Baha'is for the whole community. In other words, they are for everyone. Children's classes for those of kindergarten and primary school age, the Junior Youth Spiritual Empowerment Program for those from about 12 to 15 years who are in their early teens, and study programs for youth and adults to build capacity for community service. These same programs are offered in all countries of the world, including Australia. We did this over a period of 42 years until we left in 2013 to come and live in Albany.
0: Here are some of the principles of education that we have followed in our lives. Firstly, education covers all aspects of our lives. Learning occurs informally in our family and in our communities, and formally in courses and programs suited to different age groups from early childhood to maturity and beyond. The purpose of education is to bring out our talents and potential capacities that lie hidden within us, a concept stated by Baha'u'llah, the founder of the Baha'i Faith. These capacities are physical, mental, and spiritual. When we look at a baby, we do not see these capacities, but they emerge as the child matures and learns. By spiritual capacities, we mean the development of such qualities as truthfulness and honesty, which are most important, as well as love, respect, perseverance, diligence, humility, awareness of God, our Creator, and many others. The purpose of education is to develop these capacities in order to be of service to others and to our community. Its purpose is to help us have an outward-looking orientation. In other words, to think of the needs of others. Also, to value each person as an equal. To make sure that we remove all forms of prejudice or sense of otherness, and to work for unity and harmony. Whosoever arises to function as a teacher has a special responsibility to serve the community. Another principle is that education must be universal. Everyone has a right of access to education, of access to knowledge. These principles that I've just mentioned are summarised in the next song, which is again being sung by the trainee teachers from the Vanuatu Institute of Teacher Education. This time, they are singing in one of the three national languages of Vanuatu called Pislama.

You are listening to Great Southern FM. We are in the Baha'i program, and your hosts today are Barbara and Charlie Pierce. Now, you've just heard a song from the choir of the Teachers College in Vanuatu, and I'd just like to clarify some of the words that were said. In the opening line, you heard the words, God he created man blongat haimak. This says that humans were created to be noble and distinguished for our integrity. You then heard the words, you be got all savvy, more skill, waste up hide inside long you me. Meaning that we have awareness, skills and qualities that lie within us, capacities that are developed through education. Later, you heard that God ye bless him teacher, where bamba he me ger up, plong teach him all pickaninny. And that one long will get a big fella service, where one man is heavy give him, long high God, him me education more training, plong children. This means that whoever arises to serve as a teacher of children is blessed, because children's education and training is one of the greatest forms of service that a person can give. Finally, the chorus repeated, every pickaninny he one special creation, which reminds us that each child is unique and a special creation from God. So we left Vanuatu to come and live in Albany, but since then, let me explain a few things that have happened. I was invited back by the education authorities in Vanuatu to create and deliver courses on climate change and disaster risk reduction for young adults in urban and rural areas of the nation. Vanuatu is regarded as the world's most at-risk country to natural disasters, and it is at the forefront of impacts arising from climate change. So the aim of these courses has been to help people become more resilient and reduce their vulnerability to hazards and the ongoing effects of the climate crisis. So I've been going back many times to do this. The courses and approaches that I've adopted are inspired by my beliefs as a Baha'i, helping students to realize that the solution to environmental and other worldwide issues lies in unity at family, local, national, and international levels. Other aspects are reinforcing the awareness of Pacific peoples that cooperation is far more useful than competition, promoting equity and justice in all aspects of life, especially the equality of opportunity between men and women, putting an emphasis on voluntary service to the community, fostering an understanding that the balance between humans and their environment is today being endangered by excessive resource consumption and consumerism, drawing upon the islanders' traditional knowledge of resilience that has come through thousands of years of experience of coping with environmental change. And in all this, the importance of using teaching methods that involve participatory learning, with the learner, not the teacher, at the centre. One last quotation from the Baha'i writings emphasises this essential importance of harmony between humans and their environment. We cannot segregate the human heart from the environment outside us and say that once one of these is reformed, everything will be improved. Man is organic with the world. His inner life moulds the environment and is itself also deeply affected by it. Now for another song from our choir. This one is in English and expresses the joy that comes from working in unity with each other. It is called Listen.

we come to the final song. And we trust that this final song will uplift your spirit. It is sung by the same choir as before in Pislama, and the words come from a prayer written by Baha'u'llah. The English translation is as follows. Make of my prayer, O my Lord, a fountain of living waters, whereby I may live as long as thy sovereignty endureth, and may make mention of thee in every world of thy worlds.

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If you'd like to find out more, search the Albany Baha'is Western Australia. Have a good weekend.

0: 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So, to tell you what's coming up on this week's program, here's Roger.
1: Thanks, Ruth. First, I interview international legend John Steffen, who is playing A Salute to Roy Orbison in the Entertainment Centre on the 16th. Sarah Bolton reads a story about a woman and her struggles bonding with her new partner's teenage son. And, last but not least, Daleks will roll into Harvey Norman's, courtesy of local poet and author Mick O'Doherty. So, let's get straight on with the show.

0: Dear listeners, it's great to have with me one John Stephan, who is going to be singing at the Albany Entertainment Centre. He is the lead with a band doing Salute to Roy Orbison on August the 16th. So, hi, how are you doing?
1: Hi, Roger. Thanks for having me on the show. I'm doing great.
0: Brilliant. Now, just a question. Everybody knows the name Roy Orbison. You know, why should we be bothered? He was sort of back there in the early 60s singing a style of music which is not exactly Britney Spears or later than that. So why do you think Roy Orbison is held in such high regard?
1: Well, I guess there's two parts to that question for me to answer for you. Is the first part, why did I end up doing Roy Orbison shows as well as my own? I was actually asked and chosen to by the Orbison family. So I'm the only show ever to be endorsed by the Orbison family worldwide.
0: Wow.
1: To, I guess, remind the world of how brilliant Roy Orbison was. It's not an impersonation or a tribute show. It's a concert event that pays homage to the great Roy Orbison, the amazing songs he wrote and performed. And as I said, it's the only show of its kind in the world. You know, I've got Roy's son, Wesley Orbison, speaking throughout the show, telling the audience some amazing little things that they had no idea about Roy, which will also give you a reason to the other part of your question as to why Roy Orbison, what makes him so special. Wesley answers that throughout the show. But the obvious things that come to mind are the 15 number one hits that he had worldwide, the fact that he wrote all his songs as well as sung them, and that even today, so many years later, after most of his hits were in the early 60s, you know, everyone around the world, whether you're in Japan, China, Europe, America, Australia, and I've been to most of those places performing this show, they all know songs like Pretty Woman, Crying, Only the Lonely, You Got It, I Drove All Night. So these are iconic songs that stand the test of time and have proven to be better than most songs, including, I believe, the Taylor Swifts of the world.
0: That's fantastic. So Roy's son is actually going to be with you.
1: No, he doesn't tour. He's actually very much like his dad. He's quite humble and shy and doesn't like to get out much, but we've got him pre-recorded. So he talks, you know, Roy had a tragic life.
0: Right.
1: Losing two of his children in a house fire and losing his wife in a motorcycle accident. And,
0: appalling.
1: You know, so we go through all of that through the show, and just hearing Wesley talks, he sounds identical to his dad as well.
0: Oh, I mean, that sounds absolutely to die for. In fact, in my view, this makes this a genuine tribute, because usually when we talk about tribute, we just have people standing up and singing and pretending to be the singer, whereas you're offering something very different, something which is actually, in my personal view, a little bit, it's more genuine, it's more authentic.
1: Well, thank you. Yeah, because I am an original artist, I've got 3 or 4 albums now actually out, just as John Stephan, and I've written many hits for other people, number one hits all over the world, and I've been released on over 10 million albums myself worldwide. I refuse to pretend to be anybody but myself when I perform, and that suited the family just fine, because they really, really dislike anybody impersonating their dad, mainly because Wesley once said to me, he said, John, how do you think it feels to turn up into a town and see someone dressed up as your dad and pretending they knew him and pretending they knew what he would say on stage? He said it's really horrible, and they usually sound loud because they're trying to sound like him as well.
0: Yes.
1: And I said, well, yeah, I think it's a horrible idea. And because we had the same ideas, I actually met Wesley and the family after being invited onto the Grand Ole Opry in Nashville by Vince Gill, a friend of mine. He invited me on, and I sang Crying a cappella as one of my songs, and Vince organized the Orbison family to be there in the wings just to meet me, and they loved it. They embraced me, and that's where we decided to do this big production where we did a short residency in Las Vegas where we had sold out shows. And since then, I've just been touring it in between my own albums and enjoying every minute of it.
0: Tell me a little bit about your albums. What kind of music do you play?
1: Well, my albums are probably heavily influenced by Roy Orbison, because my parents used to play him all the time, but not just Roy Orbison. My influences include, you know, John Denver, Glen Campbell, Patsy Cline, And then later on, people like Whitney Houston and Celine Dion. So all the people who were known as great vocalists.
0: Yeah.
1: So a lot of the music I write myself are big ballads, power ballads and love songs. And I worked with, Walter Afanasieff and David Foster and people who are known for those beautiful big power ballads.

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1: Different Hats by Sarah Bolton. You wear a lot of different hats in a marriage. My mother has her back to me, reaching into an overhead cupboard for a measuring jug, then turns to me as I sit at the bench sipping my coffee. And don't tell me it's not a marriage. You've been living together nearly a year now, even if he's still got another wife. I nod and wait for her to carry on, but she's silent for a moment, then starts to grate carrot into the cake mixture in the bowl. I should have come a bit later when that's cooked, I say. My mother's carrot cake is legendary. She smiles, her glasses slipping down her nose slightly as the oven warms up the kitchen, and she pushes them back, leaving a smudge of flour across her face. Coming back to this town has changed my relationship with my mother. It's still good, but the balance has altered. My life has become very different to hers, and recently she's more hesitant to challenge me, but clearly that doesn't apply today. I'm beginning to wish I hadn't started telling her what happened last night, how your son arrived on the doorstep, and how then neither you nor I know what to do. But I need to talk to someone, and in some ways she's safe ground. Even at nearly 40, I'm still a daughter. She listens to me as I finish my account, then sighs. So what's he like, this boy who turned up last night, she asks. What is he, 14, 15? Nearly 16. I look at the drugs of my coffee. I don't really know what he's like. He hasn't said much to me since he got here. Then I tell her the bit that drove me out the house this morning. I overheard him talking about me to Greg, though. He called me the bitch. So he's angry then? Or is that his mother? Both of them, probably. You know she's forbidden me to have anything to do with the kids, don't you? I think for a moment. But he's angry with her as well, and he says he's not going back. That's going to be interesting, then. You've not taken a comfortable road, have you? She sighs. You never were one for choosing the easy option, Rosie. It's not the first time she's told me that, and she's not wrong, much as I'd like her to be. I'm not going to give up on you now, whatever happens about your kids. It's just at this moment I'm wondering where this road goes and where I am on it. I'd better get back, Mum, I say, sighing. Thanks for the coffee. I hug her for a fraction longer than usual as I leave, and notice with concern how she stumbles slightly as she heads back into the house. She seems to have aged a lot recently, and I find myself for the first time wondering how she's managing. Maybe my coming back here is a good thing for reasons I hadn't thought about before. On reaching home, I know before I open the front door that the house is empty. For a moment, I panic that you've left. Already flying back to Sydney with the boy beside you. You're gone. Then I realise there's a note on the workbench saying you're out for the day. You'll be back around 4 or 5. I breathe in deeply, feeling the air around me, the space. At the moment, it's not unpleasant being alone. The old dog wags her tail gently and nuzzles against me. When the two of you come back, I'll suggest pizza for tea. Is that what you do with a teenage boy? Aren't they supposed to always be hungry? God, how do I know? And what am I trying to do? Take over as his mother? That's not a hat I could ever wear. So, a friend, perhaps? Maybe sometime in the future? I think of the painful silence over tea last night. The boy's set face. His focus on you the whole time. As my mother says, it's not a comfortable road I'm on. Later, the pizza does work, though. Or is it the day being with you? Either way, with all of us sitting round, there's a little less silence in the room than last night. A little more lightness in the conversation. I call your son Nick now. He's been told to call me Rose. Ironic that both your wife and I are named after flowers. I wonder if Nick notices the absurdity in that. I'm clearing the table when the doorbell rings. Startled, I look at you as you push back your chair and say, I'll go, and smile at us both, whilst Nick flounces off to the sofa, starts scrolling through his phone.

0: I put dishes into the washer, straining to hear what's going on in the hallway. 30 seconds or so pass, then you reappear, followed by two police officers. A woman first, then a man. On them coming into the room, I catch sight of Nick's expression, eyes wide, frightened. But you've seen it too. As parent, you read what's going on before I do. "It's okay, Nick," you say. "These police officers are just making sure everything's all right." Nick's up on his feet now, his phone sliding to the floor unnoticed as he backs away. "Is it because I took the money from Mum's account to get here? Are they going to arrest me, Dad?" You move over to him. Your arm goes round his shoulders, just as the female officer steps forward and smiles at him. "No, no," she says. "No one's going to get arrested. We just needed to see you were all right here. Apparently your mum's a bit worried about you." It's a welfare check, we're told, requested through the Sydney police. They just need to talk with you, with Nick, and report back. "No problem for anyone," they tell us. "Is Nicky happy to talk with them?" they ask, and you guide him into the spare room, where the female officer follows him, closing the door gently behind her as she does so, whilst the male officer speaks with you. I wait. It seems there is no role for me. 5 minutes later, the female officer emerges, followed by Nick, and nods to her colleague. "All's good," she says. "I don't think we need to trouble you any further. Maybe give your mum a call, Nick. She'd like to hear from you." She leads the way towards the front door with her colleague following her, and I hear indistinct voices in the corridor before the front door closing, then your footsteps coming back. So this is what it's like, I think, watching as you sit down beside Nick, who leans against you, suddenly a child again. I've always known it's not just you and me, but I never understood before what that really meant. So now I'm starting to. I wonder where this road will lead. And if we follow it, how many different hats are each of us going to have to wear? That was Different Hats by Sarah Bolton.
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3: 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No need for road rage. Here's a catalogue, a veritable cornucopia, a bit of glossy, glamorous retail pornucopia. Too much gratification, my little wheels inside me churn. Too much stimulation, my nylon bushes melt and burn. My long thing with a single eye in the end of it sagged. Sexuo-mechanically shattered, I was totally fragged. Then I saw her winking at me across the room. She repeated, 1959, 1959, 1959. Push my buttons. I'll do a long, slow-cooked casserole in 20 minutes. It'll be divine. I wheeled her away from white goods, danced and dined, then into soft furnishings and all things refined. Meaningful existence, I popped the question. We lived in wedded bliss. Heated digital set-top box TV dinners by the fire. Love's tender kiss. Domesticate, domesticate, domesticate. Hey, you've got flabby. You've let yourself go. No matter, I've met a dashing Cyberman, a real Romeo. He conquers alien worlds, is muscular, sexy and lowbrow. Knock, knock, knock, knock, knock. Oh, there he is now. Your TV dinner's in the conventional oven. Don't wait up. There's a note on the kitchen table. Bye for now, my little buttercup. Emasculate, emasculate, emasculate. I retrain as an industrial vacuum cleaner, midnight shifts in corporate towers, in the cleaner's sluice room with old catalogues, console myself for hours, ruminate, ruminate, ruminate. I build to a highly emotional, ranting, raging rave when I think of that Cyberman having cunning lingus with my microwave. Exterminate, exterminate. Exterminate.
4: That was Michael O'Doherty reading Red Dalek Conquers Harvey Norman.
5: Dear listeners, it's great to have with me my favourite Dalek, Mick O'Doherty, who is a sculptor, potter, writer, and also performs as a Dalek from time to time in various public places. So, Mick, how are you doing?
4: Good, thank you, Roger. I'm happy to be here, yeah. Looking forward to sort of hearing the Dalek over the radio.
5: Mick, what is it about Daleks? I mean, they seem to fascinate you. Actually, they fascinate me. I can do my own Dalek impersonations. So there is something special about them, and I think not just for us old geezers who saw the original in 1963.
4: Yeah, I think I came on board about 66, 67, probably about the second episode with the old Doctor, but grew up with Doctor Who, and I used to dream about the TARDIS landing on the cul-de-sac at the front of our place and going off with a doctor, and I may have even been secretly in love with the young lady who was travelling with him, because that old doctor was too old for her.
5: Well, you might have had some competition from the six-year-old round the corner.
4: Yeah.
5: Yes, but the Daleks themselves were pretty special, weren't they?
4: Well, they were quite brutal, merciless. They were quite terrifying. They, captured the imagination as terrifying. And we introduce our children to Doctor Who and took them to the Doctor Who Museum in the UK. And when the Dalek came out on like a little railway track, the kids were terrified. My 8-year-old, she just ran. The 2-year-old just started screaming, but the Dalek was things. They had Cybermen there, they had things, but the Dalek was key to Doctor Who.
5: Now, what do you think was the shape of the Dalek? I mean, they trundled around on the flat surfaces. They had all kinds of weird features. When they killed, everything was in black and white. So black and white were actually replaced by each other, back and forth. That gave it that kind of really terrifying effect. You could see somebody falling to the ground, but in black versus white.
4: And then burning acridly on the ground and leaving a shadow of their former selves there. It was black and white when I first saw it. It was black and white TV. We didn't have colour TV then.
5: No, we didn't.
4: So, but it still, captured the imagination and the terror of the Daleks.
5: Now, you've actually found a very practical and fairly cheap way to reproduce the Dalek quality of sound. You've actually brought a vibrator along with you, which you also take along to poetry and performance sessions. And you took along to them.
4: I just want to correct the listeners out there. Roger, it's not actually a vibrator, it's a massage machine.
5: It's a massage machine.
4: So it's like a gun. It's like a massage gun.
5: Right.
4: And yes, so I discovered holding on my chest, it vibrated my vocal cords. And I'd had the Dalek poem for a long time. This was, something we got for our arthritis and aching muscles and joints and it just seemed to be great to go with the Dalek.
5: Fantastic.
4: And added another level to it, which I've only recently, I think the first performance I did was at the Poets' Breakfast recently on a Sunday morning. Went down and visually you get quite a lot of laughs out of it, standing up there with a massage machine held to your chest, speaking in Dalek.
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2: 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My special thanks go to John Steffen, Amanda York, Miko Doherty and Ruth Ainscoe. 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
1: Yes, good afternoon, and my humble apologies for a bit of a delay at the start there. Pays not to rely on technology too much. I had a drive plugged in the wrong way. Never mind. Heading for 16 today in beautiful Albany. 7 minimum tonight, fairly cool. 21 tomorrow, mostly sunny. 16 on Tuesday, most likely showers, very light showers in the morning on Tuesday. And Wednesday, 18 with showers easing. Currently at the airport, 14.5 degrees, 50% humidity, northeasterly winds, 17 kilometres an hour, no rain in the gauge, and air pressure fairly high, 1,025.4 hectopascals. While we made it, the screens look like they're going to work, fingers crossed. Good afternoon, you're with John until 3 this afternoon. It's nice to be back in the chair. We've had a very, very busy week. Friday night was the big quiz night down at Retrovision. I was on a table with Flossie and we came absolutely last. But anyway, we got a wooden spoon and a packet of noodles. Oh, and Abbott and Costello DVD as our prize. How about that? And then last night, what a fantastic turnout at the Stirling Club for Kevin Gomm's book launch, The History of Music in the Great Southern Over the Last 60 Years. It was an absolutely packed house. You couldn't move. And sadly, the caterers had to bail at the last minute. So there was plenty of alcohol going down. A lineup of about 10 bands who have previously played over the years. And a credit to Kevin and all the crew, Dave Price, everybody else who contributed to getting it up and running. It was a fabulous festival. And it was just so nice to hear live music. It was really a tribute to all the live music that's been heard at various venues in the Great Southern over the last 60 years. Anyway, on with the show. It happens to be Garth Hudson's birthday. The keyboardist and various other instrumental talents from the band are in the second hour this afternoon from 2 o'clock. I've got a bit of a tribute lined up. In the meantime, let's hope all this works, shall we?

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3: And we sure do appreciate our station sponsors. I think without them we wouldn't exist, apart from quiz nights, of course. We've been listening to Loudon Wainwright III with Primrose Hill. Loudon happens to be coming to Perth on the 17th of February next year, performing at the Astor Theatre. That would be a heck of a concert to go to. Nico Paolo, one of my new discoveries with Time, saw her at the Nanup Music Festival this year. Nathaniel Ratcliffe and the Night Sweats with Wasting Time, and Goanna with On the Platform. It's coming up to 29 minutes to 2. Can't believe the first half hour has ripped past. Oops, banging microphones. It's Bargain Bonanza time again, organised by the Albany South Coast Lions Club. Head over to the Albany Plaza lower car park on next Sunday, the 9th of August. It's a car boot sale with many stalls, a sausage sizzle, and hot donuts. A gold coin donation is all you need for entry, and the public are welcome between 8 a.m. and 11 a.m. If you have items you wish to sell, make sure you get in early so you can set up and be ready to go by 8 a.m. A couple of contacts for the South Coast Lions: Rob on 0458 414 171, or Lindsay is the go-to as well, 0499 447 247. A request for Billy and I. Oh, hello, Ron. Oh, nice, having a visit. I'll get to that little message in a moment. I've got a request for Bill and Gina, who are in Hamilton Hill. Billy sent me this through last week. And it's an REM tune. He asked for something else and I couldn't find it. But Man on the Moon is a tribute to comedian Andy Kaufman. Kaufman, writes Billy, with numerous references to his career, including Elvis impersonations, wrestling, and the film My Breakfast with Blassie. I don't know where people get all this research info, but it's fascinating. The song's title and chorus refer to the moon landing conspiracy theories as an oblique allusion to rumours that the moon landing was faked. The song gave its name to Milos Forman's Kaufman biopic Man on the Moon from 1999 and features prominently in the soundtrack.

today, but I do hope you're able to tune in for your request. REM with Man on the Moon. Hello, Ron. I've got back to your message, and nice to hear that Sohan, your son, is visiting. He has a song request, and I did find it, luckily. Wild is the Wind. It took me a little while, that threw me. And Sohan has a new work at the museum, an animated panorama of King George Sound called Kinjaling, the Place of Rain. It's in the first room as you enter to the museum. And Sohan's also working on a new opera with Breakaway called Songcatchers, which will be on at the Entertainment Centre 23rd and 24th. Breakaway called Songcatchers, which will be on at the Entertainment Centre 23rd and 24th.

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0: If you like cruisy, easy listening music with some nostalgia and a bit of contemporary thrown in, then join me, Leslie, for Saturday Sounds each Saturday, 12 till 2. Let's do lunch.
1: I am your true shepherd. I will lead you there. Beside still waters, come and meet me in the middle of the air. I will meet you.

0: Come and meet me in the middle of the air. I will meet you in the middle of the air. Come and meet me in the middle of the air.
1: Nice little easy listening tune there from Foggy Highway, Paul Kelly. Meet me in the middle of the air. From 1971, John Prine with Paradise from an anthology collection. And a request for Sohan and Ron this morning, Wild is the Wind from David Bowie. And I'm thinking in amongst that is REM's Man on the Moon. I might have double back announced that one. Anyway, we're coming up to about 7 minutes to one. The Albany Library has a digital drop-in session. Staff have mentors, the library staff have mentors ready to troubleshoot and assist with your tech-related inquiries. Whether you're having trouble with smartphone, tablet, e-reader or wearable tech, no question is too small for the team. 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Somebody's chimed in on the text with, I will meet you in the middle of the air, with a big thumbs up, and there's no name to the sender. So if you could just send me another little quick text and tell me who you are. 0483 951009.
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1: Yes, thank you, Flossie. We've run over 2 minutes, just gone past 2 o'clock. Forecast today, 16 degrees and cloudy. We're currently 14 at the airport, 52% humidity. Northeasterly winds 17 kilometres an hour, no rain, and air pressure slightly down in the last hour, 1024.7. Bit chilly tonight, but sunny tomorrow. We're heading for 7 overnight, 21. Tuesday, 16, slight chance of morning showers, and 18 on Wednesday, showers easing. The second hour of Easy Listening for another Sunday. You're with John until 3 o'clock. That was Gally, whom I met at the Nanup Music Festival, must be 7-8 years ago now, with the title track from the album Occoquan River. And what a beautiful, fantastic artist he is. That was from 2019. So yeah, it's about that time that he actually released it. Gally is one of the actors in Almost With You, which has been renamed from Low Lie the Fields. It was all filmed, well, most of it was filmed in Albany last year, and it's due for release. It has been released in Ireland. Cine Ozfest in Bunbury or Busselton are featuring it as part of their lineup coming up. And then I did see the other day there's to be an Albany screening sometime in September. Features Declan O'Rourke and a cast of Albany thousands. We were all at the town hall filming Declan's concert one night in the freezing rain and wind outside. But it was a great night. And I'm so good on you, Adam Morris, and all the team for another production. Can't wait to see it. In amongst all that was Amy Winehouse, yes, especially for Kay from Lioness Hidden Treasures from 2011. And I've completely lost track. I could scroll up, couldn't I? No, I pretty much covered it. And hi, Tim, thanks for chiming back in that you enjoyed the Paul Kelly track, Meet Me in the Middle of the Air. I've got 4 tracks lined up. And given it's quiz night fever around here at the moment, there'll be a little quiz as to how do we get to track number 4. But anyway, let's have a listen.

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0: Well, did you pick it? Given the Hollies with Look Through Any Window, Graham Nash. The Byrds, Wasn't Born to Follow, with David Crosby. The next one, For What It's Worth, Buffalo Springfield, featuring Stephen Stills and Neil Young. You would have that last band, Crosby, Stills, Nash and Young. Well, I couldn't believe it when I started researching that one. I hope you enjoyed the mix. It's 16 minutes past two. For another three quarters of an hour, you're with John until three. Now, big drum roll, because today is celebrating the birthday, had he not passed away last year, Garth Hudson, born Eric Garth Hudson in Ontario, Canada, 1937. Canadian musician, organist with the band, and a session musician on numerous other recordings. He died in his sleep at a nursing home in Woodstock on January 21st last year at the age of 87. And I'm eternally grateful to Jeffrey in Nanup, who has sent me during the week a mountain of information about Garth Hudson. But of all the musicians in the band, the most interesting and intriguing is Garth Hudson. The band was a special group of extraordinary musicians to begin with, but Hudson's keyboard work took them even higher. His considerable classical training obviously played a major role in the ensemble feel that the band displayed, both in concert and on record. The other members talk about him giving them music lessons in The Last Waltz, and their respect is obvious.
1: Garth was one of the most amazing musicians that we knew at the time. He could play better than anybody we ever heard. And Garth joined the band if we would make him the music teacher. And we didn't know why or what that was all about, but we said, sure, you know, I mean, we're interested anyway. And we had to pay him $10 a week each for these music lessons. Then I was sure it was a riff. But then I found out what it really was that where he was coming from and his musical education, to tell his parents at this point that he was joining a rock and roll band would have been like just pouring it down the drain. Yeah. So he justified it to his people and his background by being the music teacher.
2: There is a view that jazz is evil because it comes from evil people, but actually the greatest priests on 52nd Street and on the streets in New York City were the musicians. They were doing the greatest healing work, and they knew how to punch through music which would cure, make people feel good.

0: Thank you.
1: Yes, well-deserved applause. That was, If It Makes No Difference, from The Last Waltz, which was, of course, a lot of us remember, recorded at the Winterland Ballroom in San Francisco, 1976, in November. So this year, 60 years since The Last Waltz. It was a brilliant concert, and I have gone through, oh gosh, for about the 15th time, the whole movie the other night in preparation. Eric Clapton, Neil Diamond, Emmylou Harris, Dr. John, Joni Mitchell, Van Morrison, the Staple Singers, Ringo Starr, Muddy Waters, Ronnie Wood and Neil Young, amongst others, and filmed brilliantly by Martin Scorsese, who around at the time had offered a room to Robbie Robertson. I think I've mentioned this in previous shows. And that particular track featuring the brilliant sax playing by Garth Hudson, who is having a birthday today. Hello, Tim, by the way. I have got your request lined up in a little while. I'll certainly play it before three. Garth Hudson, he was an absolute genius and inventor. There's what sounds like a jaw harp on Up on Cripple Creek from the band's album. It was really a clavinet played through a wah-wah pedal, of all things. Because the band was so diverse in their music abilities, Robbie Robertson notably on guitar and vocals, but Levon was drums and mandolin, Rick Danko on bass and other instruments, he could play guitar, and Richard Manuel on piano, they also included Garth on organ, keyboards, accordion and saxophone to make what is an absolutely brilliant piece of music history. Garth Hudson also produced or released a couple of or two or three solo albums. I have found very early on he had an album called Our Lady, Queen of the Angels, and this particular track coming up is the title to The Sea to the North. Jeff, if you're listening, there's another listing in those notes you sent me, Live at the Wolf, which I haven't tracked down, but I'll try and have a listen to that. This goes for about 8 minutes, and it's a fairly, well, particularly the first album he produced solo, Lady Queen of the Angels, was quite experimental. Anyway, let's have a listen to The Sea to the North.

Well, we're getting there. We're nearly through the tribute to Garth Hudson, given it is his birthday today. Passed away last year. That was The Wait, of course. Yes, it was, pretty sure. Featuring the band. Prior to that, there was a track particularly by Garth Hudson, Sea to the North, which was fairly obscure. But Tim, I'm glad you like that one. Chiming in from Emu Point. And just backtracking, It Makes No Difference, of course, from The Last Waltz. Now, Garth Hudson did also collaborate with other artists, notably Leonard Cohen. He's featured here on accordion.

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3: 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I'm Scott Leary, MLA, Member for Albany.
4: Yes, in fact, Scott was with us Friday night at Retrovision Stadium as a patron of Great Southern FM for our big quiz night. And hats off, by the way, to Kathy, who did a tremendous amount of legwork getting that one organised. We've been listening to a lot of stuff for about the last three quarters of an hour to do with Garth Hudson, whose birthday it is today. Hi, Flossie. Yes, it was a weird track going back. Let me skip. Oh, it was Sea to the North. Yeah, pretty obscure. But that's Garth Hudson. Levon Helm writes in his book, The Wheels of Fire, "Garth was a serious musician. He spoke slowly and deliberately and hawed around less than us. Just having Garth as a teacher was an honour. He'd listen to a song on the radio in the Cadillac and tell us the chords as it went along. Complicated chord structures? No problem. Garth would figure them out and we found ourselves able to play anything. Our horizons were lifted and the thing became more fun. It was like we didn't have to guess anymore. We had a master among us. That's how it felt." A wonderful passage from Levon Helm's autobiography about Garth Hudson. Oh, gosh, we've had so much the band and other things today. It makes no difference. I was going to play Helpless, but I threw in Emmylou's Evangeline, one of my favourite songs of all time. Tim, if you're listening, and Luke, I believe you're listening, here's a little song for you from Brother Tim. It's The Verve's Lucky Man, and then I'll come and sign off.

Sometimes it reads zero, sometimes it just keeps playing in mine. Gotta love technology. Gosh, it's a minute to three. Let me just launch the outro and then I'll say a few words to sign off. Heather's just getting set up in the other studio for beautiful classics for the next 2 hours, and then join Flossie at 5 o'clock this afternoon with Foundations of Folk. That was specially for Luke from Brother Tim, the Verve's The Lucky Man. Hope you enjoyed the show today. Thanks for chiming in, everybody who's sent texts, and Jeff for all the emails and information. It's been quite overwhelming, but certainly Garth Hudson, what a legend. Hope you enjoyed that particular little tribute. Be kind, be happy, have a great week. I'll see you next Sunday.

Well, there's a perfect start to our classic program, Cavatina by Stanley Myers from the film The Deer Hunter, and played there by the City of Prague Philharmonic Orchestra. So, good afternoon to all, and it's that time of the week. Classics on Sunday afternoons from 3 to 5. Time for you to unwind, relax, chill, put the kettle on, enjoy the garden, enjoy a book, go out for a drive. Keep your eyes focused on the road, though, as you enjoy just some beautiful music. A very big thank you to John for his program, and a very big thank you to all our volunteers here at Great Southern FM 100.9, where we bring you the music that you love to listen to.

And they were listening to the Sydney Symphony Orchestra, having a tremendous lot of fun playing Maurice Ravel's Bolero. And it's one of those pieces of music that I'm sure the orchestra love playing, because it starts very quietly, very slowly, and just builds momentum and crescendo, and they're almost like competing with each other towards the end of that fabulous piece of music. Now, on a very, very different note in with the classics, we're going to hear Carl Davis's main theme from Pride and Prejudice, and playing for us, the City of Prague Philharmonic Orchestra.

And they were listening to the main theme from Pride and Prejudice. So having played two rather fun pieces of music, now it's time to really chill, relax, put your feet up, really go within yourself and have a relaxing few minutes, because I'm going to play you a piece by Arvo Pärt. And it's called Spiegel on Spiegel, which means mirror on mirror. And we're going to hear the wonderful Sally Mayer on cello and Sally Whitewell on piano. Now, this piece of music is rather special. It's very quiet, it's very relaxing, and it's just very enjoyable. So, time to chill, time to relax.

Tasmanian Symphony Orchestra. You're listening to Community Radio, Great Southern FM 100.9, and it's the classic program on Sunday afternoon from 3 to 5. My name is Heather, and I hope you stay tuned for another hour and 20 minutes of relaxing music. So let's go to another of Bach's. Bach wrote a lot of music way back in that sort of almost baroque-y, moving into romantic period. And here we have Richard Tognetti on violin and Helen Rathbone on second violin, accompanied by the Australian Chamber Orchestra, playing Bach's Concerto in D minor for two violins.

one of the classical pieces of music that makes you really feel good. That's Rimsky-Korsakov's Scheherazade and Symphony Suite, the third movement, The Young Prince and Princess, and played so beautifully by the St. Petersburg Philharmonic Orchestra on your classic program this Sunday afternoon. And to take us up to 4 o'clock, here's an old traditional piece of music arranged by Percy Granger, the Irish tune of County Derry, Danny Boy.

And they were listening to the Sydney Symphony Orchestra playing a very favourite piece of music, Irish tune from County Derry, Danny Boy, on your classic programme this Sunday afternoon, where the time is 2 minutes past 4 o'clock. So into our second hour of classics, where you unwind, relax, and whatever you're up to, just enjoy listening to some beautiful music in the background. Looking at the screen, the temperature is currently 14.7 degrees. We were expecting 16. At 14.7, it feels like 10. Maybe that's because we've got some north-northeasterly winds around about 17 kilometres. I know this morning, if you're sitting out in the sun, out of the wind, that cool little breeze, it was really beautiful. Enjoy the next piece of music which I have chosen. Let me have a quick look at the program I have in front of me. Back to Rachmaninoff, and Rachmaninoff wrote a piece called Vocalize, and it's mostly played by instruments, and we have the wonderful Diane Doherty on oboe, accompanied by Sinfonia Australis.

0: And that's one of those pieces you just want to stand up and applaud. The fabulous George Gershwin's Rhapsody in Blue, playing on piano, Simon Tedish, and accompanied by the Queensland Symphony Orchestra. Fabulous piece of music. The last time I heard that in concert, our very own Aberdeen Symphonium played it, and the amazing Adam Cook was the pianist, and I do remember standing up and applauding. It was a fabulous presentation. That was actually a live recording, and while I was listening to it, I was just thinking, my goodness gracious, that piece was written nearly 100 years ago. George Gershwin, sort of probably late 1920s, he wrote that piece of music. And of course, he was also renowned for his fabulous jazz music. So how time flies by. And yes, it's getting on to nearly 28 minutes past 4 o'clock. And talking about time flies by, I had someone say to me, oh, I loved hearing the Secret Garden CD piece you played last week. And so I thought, oh, look, I'll have a look through the collection and see what I've got to play for this week. And here I am with a Secret Gardens CD that's called Dawn of a New Century. And made me laugh. It was recorded in 1999. And here we are, 26 years into that century. So let's go back 26 years, 27 years, and remember what we were doing when we were on the dawn of a new century.
1: Imagine our planet floating silently in space. Around it, a white dove flies, forever circling. Every 100 years, the dove's wing gently touches the face of the Earth. The time it would take for the feathered wing to wear this planet down to nothing is eternity.

time passes. Within time, let us change. Soon the wing of the white dove will touch our world again. The dawn of a new century.

And we were holding that note played by Sally Whitewell. And of course, that's another piece that takes us back to the 20th century, the fabulous The Heart Asks Pleasure. First, from the fabulous movie The Piano, and the music was written by Michael Nyman. So I guess just a little trip down memory lane. It's always fun to reflect with music and what you were doing at that time in your life where you were at. So fun revisiting and fun listening to classical music. Now, here's a little piece by Joaquin Malats, and it's called Serenata Española, and it's played by the amazing Mardi Celepec on Spanish guitar. And I hope you're listening, Sue. I did get the CD, of which I'm playing the piece now, and I'm looking forward to hearing Mardi Celepec playing here in Albany and in Denmark later on this month. So let's enjoy a little bit of Spanish guitar.

That's one of those pieces that's very familiar if you're a music student, and that's Boccherini's Minuet in E major. And we were listening to the amazing celloist Mischa Meyski playing there for you. But such a beautiful little piece. And I do know that the Albany Chamber Orchestra and extra guests will be playing that piece at the Entertainment Centre on an afternoon soiree on the 22nd of August. So you might

like to go down and find out about that fabulous concert. Always great to support our own musicians here in Albany and the Great Southern. Well, here's a vocal piece. I haven't played any vocal pieces on the classics, so this is the first. And this is the famous Nessun Dorum, or None Shall Sleep, from Puccini's Turandot opera. And we've got the amazing tenor voice of Serraro La Spina and the Queensland Symphony Orchestra.

And they were listening to the fabulous music of Ludwig Einaudi's, and that piece is called Life. And Ludwig is playing on piano, accompanied by the string group called La Petita. Well, it's coming towards the end of another classic program on your Sunday afternoon. I hope you've enjoyed my selection of classical music and have been playing in the background, whatever you've been up to. And the time is coming up to 6 minutes to five. And looking across Studio 2, Flossie is all ready for her fabulous Foundation of Folk at 5, from 5 to 7. And then John will be in with the Dutch program from 7 through to 9. So stay tuned. More fabulous music and stories coming up. Just a little medley of classics to take us up to 5 o'clock. My name is Heather, and I'll be back with you next Sunday for another whole selection of great music. Take care, have fun, and especially if you're on the road, make sure that you take loads of care.

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2: Well, good afternoon, and welcome to Flossie's Foundations of Folk. Thank you, Heather. Heather's just leaving the building for another beautiful show on a Sunday afternoon. Just the perfect day to sit at home and listen to some beautiful classical music. And I'll be here with you until 7 p.m. tonight with mostly folk music this programme and a little bit of maritime and shanty music just after the second half of the show. And I'll just tell you about the weather forecast, and then I'll give you a bit of an update on what I'm going to be playing and what I've just played. So Albany, today at the moment out at the airport, it's 13.1 degrees centigrade, feels like 10.5. It's been a beautiful, crisp, sunny day. It was really cold overnight. I couldn't sleep, and it got to below zero, feeling like, and it really did feel like it. Having said that, I really do like winter. It's still my favourite season. Okay, at the moment, so 13.1 out of the airport, and it hasn't rained today. There was only forecast a 5% chance of rain today. Tomorrow, Monday the 3rd of August, we're looking at a minimum of 7, a maximum of 21, and only a slight chance of a shower in the evening. Tuesday the 4th of August, a minimum of 11 and a maximum of 16, very high chance of showers, most likely in the morning. And Wednesday, again, a high chance of showers, most likely in the morning, and a maximum of 18 and a minimum of 9. Hope you've been having a lovely weekend. And I started off today's show with a Scottish Gaelic song, and I'm pretty sure I've played it before. It's by a band called Manran, and they are a 6-7 piece fronted by Kim Carney. And Manran in Gaelic means melodic sound, and that's from their album from 2021 called Urar. Urar means flourishing, and the track was called Éilean. Éilean is the Gaelic name for the name Alan, but it also means handsome. Okay, so I'm going to play a few tracks in a row. And like I said, the first part of the show is folk music, and then we will play some maritime and shanty tunes after 6 o'clock. So I'm going to start off with another Gaelic song. I played this one before, I think, too. We have Julie Fowlis. Julie Fowlis is from North Uist in the Outer Hebrides. And this is a track from her second studio album. The album is called Cooley, and that was released in 2007. And this track is called Hugeir a Bonavir, which means, what does it mean? Celebrate the Big Bonnet. And then another couple of tracks after that, and I'll tell you about those on the other side.

some carrageen moss. I'd wash it and soak it the days long, and change the water and sing a song.

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And it would nourish and strengthen, soothe and clear my soul, and then my bones.

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2: 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Okay, I'll just back announce those tracks for you. That last track was by Corinne Polwart. Corinne is a Scottish singer-songwriter from Stirlingshire, and that was an original song of hers called Follow the Heron. And I'll tell you a bit of a story about this. It's a song that I've sung many times at our folk clubs here in Albany. And during the festival, when we were having the final couple of nights of just singing folk songs, there was a guy there called Anthony from Perth. I don't know anything else about him, but oh my goodness, this guy had the most incredible voice. So I don't know if you're listening, Anthony, but he sang this, and I'd never heard anyone else sing it apart from Corinne Polwart and myself, and it was just very special. So Anthony, if you're listening, that is for you. And Corinne wrote that when she was coming home from a festival in the Shetlands, and there was a heron flew ahead on the ferry, and that's where she got the inspiration to write Follow the Heron. And prior to that, the beautiful Cara Dillon from Northern Ireland with another original called Carrageen Moss. That's from her album from 2024 called Coming Home, which is all originals. And it's a really interesting album. It's got a lot of spoken word and singing as well, and that was an example of it. Carrageen Moss is Irish moss. And like I said before that, Julie Fowlis with Hu Gaire Bhonnivir, and that's a Scottish traditional Gaelic song. All right, I'm going to play you a couple of tracks that are not traditional at all, but they're still in the folk genre. And both of these are fairly recent, I suppose. The first track is by an artist called Isabel Rumble. And I saw Isabel play at the Wesley Church a few months ago, along with a guy called Chris Mizzi, which I'll play sometime soon, and Tim Darby, who used to be in the Lost Keys. Isabel is from New South Wales, and she's a singer-songwriter of indie folk. And this track is called The Better Half of Me. And after that, I'm going to play you a track by a guy from New Zealand who's going to be singing in his native Māori, Marlon Williams. And my friend Shan introduced me to him. He's fabulous. But so, first of all, we have Isabel Rumble with a track from her album from last year. The album is called Hold Everything Lightly, and this is called The Better Half of Me.

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2: It's almost 5:30 p.m. in the evening in Albany in Western Australia. Hope you've been having a lovely weekend. It's well and truly winter here now in the Southern Hemisphere. It always seems to get a bit colder coming into August, just letting us know that winter is still not gone. All right, and what did we have there? So Marlon Williams, I really like the sound of him. He is from New Zealand. His native tongue is Māori, and that album was entirely recorded in Māori, and the album is called, now forgive my pronunciation, Te Whare Te Weka Weka, which means the messy house, and that track was called Rere Mai Ngāgaro, which means fly, leaves fly. And he's from Christchurch, and he's described as alt country folk bluegrass. And he came to Perth last year, and I really wish I'd gone to see him. He does other stuff in English, and yeah, he's really worth listening to if you get a chance. Marlon Williams. And before that, Isabel Rumble from New South Wales. All right, back to a bit more traditional kind of stuff now, and I'm going to play you a track by Ali Bean, an instrumental track. Ali Bean is a fiddler from the Shetland Islands. He's been around since 1968, and I'm pretty sure he's got an award from the Queen for services to music. I think I read that somewhere. And he was responsible for setting up the Transatlantic Sessions, which started way back in 1994. And that was it's a collaboration between folk and Celtic and traditional musicians from both sides of the Atlantic. And there are about 8 CDs, and you can actually watch their concerts on YouTube. They're really worth watching. Anyway, this one is from the Transatlantic Sessions from 1998, from Session 2. It's a traditional song called Bonaparte's Retreat.

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3: It's exactly 5:45 in the evening and you are tuned into Flossie with Foundations of Folk. I'll be here until 7 p.m. on Great Southern FM 100.9, and then John Luton will be here with his Dutch show. Okay, that last track, my goodness, that young guy, his name is Seb Stone. He's only in his early 20s and he sounds like he's been singing folk music for decades. He is from the Peak District in the north of England. He's a traditional singer. He plays the whistle and Illian pipes, and he was named Future of Folk and Shantyman of the Year at Bromyard Folk Festival in 2022. So like I said, he's only in his early 20s, and that's from his album called Young Tamlin's Away from 2024, and it's a traditional song called The Whitby Lad. It's also known as Botany Bee or The Boston Burglar. And prior to that, we had the Brothers Gillespie, another act from the north of England, from Northumbria. So Brothers James and Sam Gillespie, they sing a mixture of traditional, usually English and Scottish ballads, and some of their own, and that was actually an original called The Pilgrim Song from their third album from 2022 called The Merciful Road. And I already

already told you about the one prior to that with Ali Bean, instrumental Bonaparte's Retreat. Okay, the next three songs I'm going to play in a row all have a bit of an Irish theme to them. The first one is sung by a very well-known folk singer from Glasgow, Dick Gochan. And this song is called Raglan Road. It's absolutely beautiful. It's not a really old song. It was written by an Irish poet called Patrick Kavanagh. And Patrick Kavanagh gave this poem to Luke Kelly. He used to be in the Dubliners, and Luke Kelly sadly died in his 30s or 40s, I think, quite young, with a brain tumour. And Luke Kelly put music to it, and it's become a real staple in the Irish traditional folk music scene. It's called Raglan Road, and it's this is recorded by Dick Gochan live at the BBC sometime between 1972 and 1979. So I'm going to play that one first up for you, and then after that another track by Ger O'Donnell, Trevor Sexton and Don Stiff, a track called Peggy Gordon, which is traditional, and then I'm going to play you one of Declan O'Rourke's beautiful self-penned songs. But first, here is Raglan Road, here sung by the fabulous Dick Gochan.

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1: It's 2 minutes past six, and before I give you the weather update, I'll just tell you about those tracks that I played. That last track was by the fabulous Declan O'Rourke from his 2021 album Arrivals. It's an original of his called The Stars Over Kinvara. And Kinvara is in County Galway, and he wrote it as a tribute to his grandfather, Milo O'Keen. And apparently he sings it as a lullaby to his own child. Just gorgeous. And then before that, what did we have? Oh yeah, Gerard O'Neill, Trevor Sexton and Don Stiff. Fabulous voices from an album from this year called The Voices of Ireland. And that's a song, a traditional song called Peggy Gordon, a song of unrequited love. And it was first documented from Nova Scotia in the early 1800s. And prior to that, Dick Gochan with Raglan Road. And yes, Tim, thanks for your message. There is a statue in Dublin to Luke Kelly. I think it's near Grafton Street. And there's also a statue to the late Phil Lynott of Thin Lizzy. Okay, I'll give you the weather update now, and I'll tell you what's coming up after that. So, Albany forecast. Right now, out at Albany Airport, it is 9.8 degrees centigrade. It feels like 7.6. Yeah, we're going to have a cold night again tonight. So, tomorrow, Monday the 3rd of August, maximum of 21, sunny day, a slight chance of a shower in the evening. Tuesday the 4th of August, a maximum of 16, cloudy and a very high chance of showers, most likely in the morning. And then Wednesday the 18th of August, partly cloudy, high chance of showers, most likely in the morning. Okay, what's next? Okay, so I'm going to play you three tracks by an Irish singer who sadly died this week. And he's one of those singers that might have flown under the radar for a lot of people, but not for me. His name was Glenn Hansard, and he tragically died in a motorbike accident earlier in the week. And he was only 56 years old. So Glenn Hansard, you might have seen him in a film called The Commitments. He was a busker right from his early teens, but going through life, he became really well known and collaborated with people like Eddie Vedder, Joni Mitchell. He played at Joni Mitchell's 75th birthday concert. He's collaborated with Bono, Bruce Springsteen, lots of people, but a really down-to-earth guy. And he did this thing where he did an annual Christmas Eve charity busk in Grafton Street, or near Grafton Street, outside the Gaiety Theatre in Dublin to raise money for the homeless. Anyway, I'm actually going to play you three tracks of his. The first one is an original. The second one is a traditional song. And the third one is an original. The third one actually won an Oscar for the best song for a movie. And you might recognise it. The first one is really interesting because I only read yesterday because there's been an outpouring of accolades and grief for him on social media, and Barack Obama has put together his 2026 Spotify playlist, and top of his playlist is a song by Glenn Hansard. Glenn Hansard also was in a band called The Frames, which I knew him for as well, and they were an Irish rock band. Anyway, this first song is on Barack Obama's Spotify playlist. It's absolutely beautiful. It's an original song. It's called Song of Good Hope, and it's from an album called Rhythm and Repose. And after that, I'm going to play you a live track of Carrick Fergus, and I'll tell you more about the other track afterwards.

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1: It's just about 20 past 6 in the evening here, and you're listening to Foundations of Folk with Flossie. And I just played three tracks by Glenn Hansard, who tragically died this week in a motorbike accident at the age of 56. That last track was the one that won an Oscar for him and his then partner, Markéta Irglova. She is a Czech Icelandic singer-songwriter, and that's called Falling Slowly. It was part of a soundtrack to a movie called Once, an Irish romantic musical drama. And prior to that, a very well-known traditional Irish song called Carrick Fergus. And prior to that, Song of Good Hope, and an original of Glenn Hansard's. Rest in peace, Glenn. Really sad news. And Tim, I know you're listening, so if you ever get a chance to listen to him with the band The Frames, which he's fronted since 1990. I think you might like them, called The Frames. I can lend you some of their music if you like. And John Madison, sorry, I didn't see your message. So, no, you didn't miss Glenn Hansard. And hello to Graham, my wee brother in Scotland. Okay, so before we play some maritime tunes, and I know I haven't got an awful lot of time to play maritime shanty tunes this week, but this next one is a very special request for a friend of mine called Archie Whaler. Archie lives in Cranbrook, and I think he might be listening in tonight, hopefully, with his niece Tracy up in Cranbrook, which will probably be a lot colder than Albany. Archie has asked me to do several songs over the last few weeks, and this one I'm going to do for him this week, and it's a bit of change of pace, it's a bit of fun too. It takes me back to my childhood. Graham, if you're listening, this will give you a bit of a memory jolt. Andy Stewart was a comedy music folk musician growing up. We knew him mostly in the 1970s. He was born in 1933 and he died in 1993. And he was from Glasgow, but at the age of 5, his family moved out to Perth and then to Arbroath. And this is a song that you will know. He actually wrote the song in 10 minutes. It's called Donald, Where's Your Trousers? And this is the original recording. Let me just see, I do have it here. Original recording, but this is from an album called The Best of Scotland. And I'm sure you all know it, so do sing along if you want to. Archie Whaler lives up in Cranbrook, and Archie is a really interesting person. He is an Indigenous writer. He writes novels, short stories, screenplays and poetry, and his first book, called The Day of the Dog, won the 1980 Australian Vogel Literary Award. He's a really interesting guy. I'll need to get hold of some of your work, Archie, so that I can read it. Okay, but here's just for you, Archie, Donald, Where's Your Trousers?

Donald Quills, you're true. 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But of course, the song might have more international appeal, sung something like this. One, two, three, four.

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0: Hey, just a minute. 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
1: Man, I'm rocking it, man. 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
0: Well, just you stop rocking it and moving it, man. The song should be sung just exactly like this. 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
1: G'day.
0: Trev thinks he's a kitchen pro and doesn't bother with instructions.
1: Who needs instructions? I've got instincts.
0: Instincts, huh? Trev just cooked a chicken at 15 degrees for 10 minutes.
1: Why is it still clucking?
0: Cooking instructions and cooking temperatures matter. So, to avoid serving chicken tartare, it pays to look before you cook.
1: Fine, what does it say on the... Oh.
0: Remember, read the label and look before you cook.
2: It's just past 20 to 7 in the evening here in Albany, Western Australia, and I've got another 20 minutes or so to go of Foundations of Folk before John comes into the studio to play his Dutch music. And Archie, I'm really glad you enjoyed listening to Andy Stewart. It certainly gave me lots of memories. Yep. Donald, Where's Your Trousers? And there's a shanty group in Dunsborough called the Dun Bay Wailers, and they often play it as an opener to some of their performances, and it's really good. They play it on the accordion and kind of shantify it, and it's brilliant. It's really good. Anyway, off after that, we had John Bowden with South Australia, and that's from his album, or one of his albums, called A Folk Song A Day, and that was from November 2010, where John actually took on the task of singing a folk song every day for a year. And folk songs include shanties, of course, which that was one of them. John Bowden is a well-known folk singer in England, singer with bellowhead, fabulous singer, and that's a traditional shanty. Then after that, we had the Anchormen from Bunbury, when they were, before they split into the Anchormen and the Castaway Shantymen, they brought out a CD called The Anchormen in 2021, and that track is a favourite of mine called Doggerbank, a traditional song from the east coast of England, an east coast fishing song. About the hard, rough drinking, hard drinking and transient lifestyle of the North Sea trawler men. Then the Longest Johns from Bristol in England with a traditional song from the mid-19th century, Hog Eye Man. And then a recent favourite of mine, I love this group called the Jolly Grogsters. And there's, it's shanty festival time in Northern Europe, and a lot of the shanty bands that I really like are in Germany right now at the Festival de Maritime, and the Jolly Grogsters are there. They're from Bristol also. They're a four-piece, and they've just got such a good sound and a favourite song of mine to sing.

0: talks about the fate of the various ships which fought in the Battle of Jutland in 1916, where thousands of men on both sides died. It's a really sad song, but it's absolutely beautiful. So it's called Battle of Jutland. Here we go. Press Gang Mutiny.
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1: It's 5 to 7, so time for one more track. I'll tell you about the tracks that I've just played. John is in the building and he will be getting ready soon to play some Dutch music for you after 7 o'clock. All right, I think I did 4 in a row there. So the Battle of Jutland, like I said, a very sad and true story of the Battle of Jutland in World War I in 1916. It was the biggest naval battle of the war and huge loss of life. And I think there was about 16 or more ships were sunk in that battle. Then after that we had, and it was sung there by Press Gang Mutiny from Toronto in Canada. Then we had the Farewell Shanty, sung by Nine Barrow. Nine Barrow are a duet, John and Jay from Dorset in England. And that's a traditional farewell song, also called Padstow's Farewell or the Cornish Farewell. Then I snuck in another couple there. Boney's Defeat, sung by Catherine Roberts and Sean Lakeman. And that's from their album from 2018 called Perse on E. And then that last track there, unmistakable sound of a well-known maritime song sung by many shanty groups called The Wellerman and sung there by the Norfolk Broads, an all-female a cappella group from England. Okay, I'd just like to say thank you to those of you that sent me messages and to anyone that listened in. I hope you've enjoyed the show. Thanks Tim, thanks Graham, my brother in Scotland, John, Archie and Tracy, and I shall see you at the same time next week. Stay warm, the temperature is bound to drop again tonight. I've got my electric blanket and everything ready to go. I'm going to finish off with a song by The Lost Keys from Fremantle, and it's one written by Jeff Swain of the Lost Keys. It is called Round the Horn and it is from their album Beneath the Ocean Deep. Have a fabulous weekend and take care. Bye.

Good evening, folks. Welcome to the Dutch program once again on a Sunday night. And a cold night, 10 degrees outside. Not as cold as what it was first thing this morning. It was very cold, around 2. And like Flossie said, it said it was minus, field temperature was minus. So it was not warm in Albany. But hey, we didn't have a half decent day. And it's looking good for tomorrow, 21 degrees for tomorrow. And then a little bit less on Tuesday with rain, and 16, and Wednesday we got 18, and then on, but still showers easing on Tuesday and Wednesday, but then on Thursday showers increasing and 19 degrees. But let's not complain, the temperatures look a little bit better. Still cold at night, but it's looking better. But folks, without further ado, let's say a big thank you to Flossie for, and glad that she was back this week. Last week she was feeling under the weather, couldn't be here, but she was back this week with her eclectic music, and it's always good to listen to. It's always nice music. As you know, we're going to play Dutch music tonight. That's what we normally do on a Sunday night. So I hope you enjoy the program. And any request, 0428 443460. And let's start off with one of those songs. Here we go.

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Je 100.9 of 100.9 in Albany, West-Australië. Great Southern FM. 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

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I hope you enjoyed the music tonight. 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

0: Now for a quick weather update. Right now in Albany, it's clear, with the wind coming from the northeast. It's 7 degrees, but feels more like 4 degrees.
1: Tomorrow is forecast to be sunny,
0: with a maximum of 20 degrees, after an overnight minimum of 6. I'll have another update later.

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Australia's heart and spirit lies in its people and the stories we tell with song and music. 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

Hi, it's Lynn here. If you'd love a little company and some great music in the middle of your week, I'd love you to join me for Noon Tunes with Lynn. Every Wednesday from 12 till 2 on 100.9 Great Southern FM. It's 2 hours of feel-good favourites, lovely memories and songs you know and love.

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Now for a quick weather update. Right now in Albany, it's clear, with the wind coming from the northeast. It's 7 degrees, but feels more like 4 degrees. Tomorrow is forecast to be sunny, with a maximum of 20 degrees after an overnight minimum of 6. I'll have another update later.

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Sometimes I can't sleep at night. Sometimes I lay awake staring at the ceiling. It happens to all of us. But you don't have to be alone by yourself. You can be alone with me. Clyde, if it's dark o'clock and you're counting sheep and it's just not helping, let me put you to sleep. Not like that. I mean, overnights on Great Southern FM, I play the music from your youth. Unless you're over 80, in which case I'll play the music from your middle age. Anyway, don't stare at the ceiling thinking about which shade of beige it is. Tune in to your favorite local radio station and enjoy the best of the best. When the nighttime comes, I don't get tired. I get into the groove,

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time for a weather update. Right now in Albany, it's clear, with the wind coming from the northeast. It's 7 degrees, but feels more like 3 degrees. The forecast for today is sunny, with a maximum of 20 degrees. Stay tuned for more updates.

If you love the outdoors but having trouble getting around, Cycling Without Age Australia have specially designed electric bikes ready to take you on a fabulous ride. Sit back and enjoy the luxury of a willing volunteer to cycle you around while you enjoy the views. Rides are available Monday to Friday and commence from the Emu Point Cafe. You can text Jen 0420 772 511. And remember, include the date and the time you want to book your ride. 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

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King, plus Aussie blues artists Dave Hall, Matt Taylor and Phil Manning, along with other national and international artists. 12 Bars and Guitars, Monday nights from 7 till 9 p.m. Only on Great Southern FM 100.9.

Good morning. Hi, it's Clyde, playing the best music from yesterday and today. And all the bits in between. It's just gone 12:30.

Sometimes, in the wee hours of the night, you want a little bit of company and to listen to some of that music you remember so well. That's where I come in. Hi, I'm Clyde, and I'll guide you on a magical musical tour of all of those songs that mean so much to all of us. Overnights on Great Southern FM. Join me, kick back, and remember the good times.

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Know the signs, take action. Did you know that 1 in 12 Australians is at risk of being diagnosed with blood cancer in their lifetime? And right now, 1 in 3 patients is already facing delays in diagnosis. Early detection can save lives. 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That's why we're urging every Australian to take charge of their health. Learn the symptoms of blood cancer. Speak to your GP or health professional if something feels off. 7 symptoms Australians may be ignoring: recurrent infections, increased fatigue, unexplained bruising or bleeding, unexplained weight loss, drenching night sweats, pain in bones, joints or abdomen, enlarged lymph nodes, lumps or swellings. If you're experiencing any of these symptoms, call your doctor today. It may not be blood cancer, but knowing for sure can make all the difference. Your health matters. 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

Train of luck before you lose your chance. 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

Here's the latest weather. Right now in Albany, it's clear, with the wind coming from the northeast. It's 7 degrees, but feels more like 3 degrees. The forecast for today is sunny, with a maximum of 20 degrees. Stay tuned for more updates.

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Hello, this is Wendy's All Sorts, now being broadcast between 9 and 12 on Monday mornings. 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

take a quick look at the weather. Right now in Albany, it's clear, with the wind coming from the northeast. It's 8 degrees, but feels more like 3 degrees. The forecast for today is sunny, with a maximum of 20 degrees. I'll have more later.

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1: All I'm offering is the truth.

Now for a quick weather update. Right now in Albany, it's clear, with the wind coming from the east-northeast. It's 7 degrees, but feels more like 3 degrees. The forecast for today is sunny, with a maximum of 20 degrees. 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

0: stop sign.
1: Yeah, John Murray. It's odd when few are here. But some have spoken long time ago. Some are here today, willing to tell us. Have you heard of Ujiru Nunaka? Well, their stories are recorded in books, maybe typed. And have you heard David Unipon? He gave knowledge to Miglu of a lot of tribes. Many are whole, are still here, walking, talking, singing. We are they that come from the land.

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Waka waka, gabi gabi, jagara, still there. 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

0: Let's take a quick look at the weather. Right now in Albany, it's clear, with the wind coming from the northeast. It's 7 degrees, but feels more like 2 degrees.
1: The forecast for today is sunny, with a maximum of 20 degrees.
0: And that's the latest weather.

Mitchell House is a vibrant art centre in Mount Barker. There's several art groups meeting throughout the week for painting, pottery, textiles and more. There's regular workshops run by established artists. It's a great community art hub with regular exhibitions in a terrific gallery space which is open to the public every Friday, Saturday and Sunday from 10 a.m. to 4 p.m. Explore your creativity by joining one of the art groups in a friendly, supportive environment. Or simply call in for a chat and check out the wonderful artworks on display. You may find that art piece you've been looking for, or even better, create your own. 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

Here's the latest weather. Right now in Albany, it's clear, with the wind coming from the east-northeast. It's 6 degrees, but feels more like 2 degrees. The forecast for today is sunny, with a maximum of 20 degrees. I'll have more later.

Hey there, this is Russell Morris. It must be really difficult to make a career out of music these days. Way back in the 70s and 80s, you could actually go to a radio station, talk to the program manager and say, hey, what do you think? And because we got airplay, we became known, which has the snowball effect. Your record starts to move and the record really is the spokesman for the band. For young bands these days, they're not getting any airplay and therefore they're not making a living and therefore the bands are breaking up before they even begin to start. 50% airplay for Australian product would be fantastic. It would be our culture. We're progressing. Let's try and get that airplay level up to 50%.

Sometimes I can't sleep at night. Sometimes I lay awake staring at the ceiling. It happens to all of us. But you don't have to be alone by yourself. You can be alone with me. Clyde, if it's dark o'clock and you're counting sheep and it's just not helping, let me put you to sleep. Not like that. I mean, overnights on Great Southern FM, I play the music from your youth. Unless you're over 80, in which case I'll play the music from your middle age. Anyway, don't stare at the ceiling thinking about which shade of beige it is. 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When the nighttime comes, I don't get tired. I get into the groove.

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1: Good morning. The very best music. Hello, my name is Clyde.

0: What time zone am I on? What country am I in?
1: It doesn't matter. It's 5 o'clock somewhere.
0: It's always on 5 in Margaritaville, come to think of it.
1: Yeah, I heard that.
0: You've been there, haven't you?
1: Yes, sir.
0: I've seen your boat there.
1: I've been to Margaritaville a few times.
0: All right. Well, that's good.
1: Stumble my way back.
0: Okay. Well, we just want to make sure you can keep it between the navigational beacons.
1: Between the buoys. I got it.
0: All right. Well, it's 5 o'clock. Let's go somewhere.
1: I'm ready. Crank it up.
0: Let's get out of here.
1: I'm gone.

Good morning, Albany. You're listening to Great Southern FM. My name's Tracy and I'll take you right through till 9 o'clock this morning. You're listening to 3 hours of country for breakfast. A little bit of a weather update. The current temperature is 5.8 degrees. Of course, it always feels colder than that. I'm not going to bother telling you. You just know it does feel colder. Actually, at the moment, the condition's nice and clear. The wind is 15 kilometres an hour and you have 84% humidity. Pressure is 1019.9 and we haven't had, according to this report, no rain since 9 a.m. yesterday. Okay, so the rest of today, it's going to be a slight chance of a shower during this evening. Winds northeasterly, 15 to 20 k's, tending northerly in the morning, then tending nor-westerly in the late evening. Maximum today is going to be 20. Tomorrow it's going to be a max of 70 with a very high chance of showers. Wednesday, partly cloudy, high chance of showers again, most likely in the morning, and afternoon winds northwesterly, 15 to 25 kilometres an hour. So rain all week. Just looking at other stuff like 45% chance of rain. A lot of this is in the evening, it's not during the day. 85% chance tomorrow, and that'll be a little bit in the morning and then more in the afternoon. I don't mind raining in the night, actually, because it's always that nice sound on the roof. Around our region today, 21 in Denmark with a possible late shower. Bremer, sunny, 23. You lucky guys. No anger up, sunny, 21. Jerry is sunny, 23 again. Look at this. We're getting to get some higher temperatures, which shows that we're coming in to a new season. And Mount Barker, 19. Yay! Which is great. I still hope they get a lot of rain this weekend. They've got the, it's that boat thing down the river. Somebody let me know what's called. Yeah, it happens this time every year. They do need a bit more rain, apparently. If you want to SMS me, you can on 0483 951 009. Let's get on with a song before I keep my words all tangled up. Let's have a listen to Andy Martin, Honky Tonk Heart.

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4: Hi, I'm back again, and it was the Avon River descent that we need more water for. That's happening pretty soon. I think we need to remember. I don't think the guys would want to be going down the river having to haul their crafts all the way down. Be amusing, though, wouldn't it? Anyway, up next, we've got a bit of Hank Williams with Your Cheating Heart. Haven't heard this in a while. Let's sit back and enjoy it.

Would you believe that this guy, Hank Williams, was an early pioneer of country music? He is regarded as one of the most significant and influential musicians of the 20th century. Pretty amazing. And he died of a heart attack when he was 29. So that's huge, isn't it, to make such a contribution to country music at such an early age and then regarded as that. Let's keep going. We've got one of my favourite early on singers with Dwight and Act Naturally. Jump around. Time to get up.

Okay, we're going to have a listen to some West Australians now. The first one up is Julia Anwar. Now, I go on the site that we're given from Great Southern FM, and this group is, this lady is really good. I really enjoy her. So we get sent all different Australian artists that we can play on the radio just for you. Aren't you lucky? So off we go with her Albany Sunday one.

0: I had better give you an update on the weather. And that was, of course, Billy Ray Cyrus, Give It to Somebody. I hope you enjoy my music for the next couple of hours. We've got country for breakfast. The time is 6:29 and 19 seconds. Temperature in Albany, 5.8 at the moment. We're going for a top today of 20 degrees. We'll have a bit of a sunny day with a slight chance of a shower during the evening. Okay, that's a lot for the minute. But I do have some really great news to share. Today's sunrise in Albany will be at 7 a.m. So we're getting that much closer to an earlier bright sunrise. Isn't that great? It was about 7:17, a month or so ago. So we're getting lighter earlier. First light today beginning at 6:35. So you've got probably about 4 minutes before you start to see a break in the sky. It's exciting, isn't it? And you can feel the days are warmer. I mean, we had rain over the weekend, but it was still warm. It's just a bit balmy at times. I love it when it's like that because you can still get out without freezing. Hope your morning's going well. If you're still in bed, good luck to you because you can do it. If you're heading for work, perhaps time is now to start thinking about getting up. We'll have a community announcement, and then we're going to go into King of the Road with Boxcar Willie.
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3: 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Always on Great Southern FM. You can always ring our studio on 9842 3456 to say hello. And don't forget, our wonderful office staff are here during the day as well. 9842 3455 if you want to ring them. And you're always welcome. Your local community radio station is Great Southern FM. I think we need to listen to a bit of Midland, because at some stage during our show, I have to do it, This Old Heart with Midland. Have an enjoy. Ooh, he didn't click on. Come on, you can do it.

0: going to make you happy listening to country music. I hope it does, because I really enjoy it. And I'm going to go home today and make some pasties and listen to country music all morning. How fantastic for me. The Albany Community Foundation has a new initiative called Rehome. Rehome is about providing donations of good quality furniture and white goods for people in need within the community. They must be in working order for them to accept them, and they must be clean and appropriate for reuse. If you're able to help, you can text 0409 165 008 with a photo and dimensions and a bit of info about the item you're happy to rehome, and they will advise ACF, that is, of a delivery truck time to pick it up. Okay, that sounds absolutely amazing. There's lots going on in our community about helping those who are less fortunate than ourselves, which is always great in these really hard times of our lives. What with petrol going up, and I totally forgot to refill my car, darn. So I looked at it yesterday and I went, what the hell? There's the bloody petrol prices have gone up again. Hello? That's not fair. Now, I should have listened. It was at the end of July this was all happening. So some of us did get caught out. So with that, I need some more Australian country. Let's have a listen to the Wolf Brothers and Brenda McCone. Double banger. Here we go.
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That last one was from Brenda McClone, who is an Australian country music artist, and which lots of community radio announcers across Australia have very much supported him. And that's what we do. Local artists mean artists across Australia, any Australian artist. So if you know someone who's a great singer and you want to get on board with them, let us know, because we hope they're on where we can reach them through our community radio apps. Okay, onwards and upwards. We're heading for our 7 o'clock news. It's 14 to 7, and we're going to have Brooks and Dunn, because I really like this song. It's just really great. It gets you going. If you have to get up, nothing like getting up to this song. Let's have a listen. Boot, Scoot and Boogie.

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Here we go. We're heading up to the news. It's 9:51. Have a listen to Willie Nelson, then the Brothers Osborne, On the Road Again.

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0: It's 7:08 and you're listening to Great Southern FM Country for Breakfast with me, Tracy, right through till 9 o'clock when the lovely Wendy comes along with her All Sorts program. Currently, temperature is sitting at 6.9. Of course, it feels about 7.8. Hey, that's not right. Of course, it feels 1.8. It looks okay when I'm looking out the window. But it is chilly. I've got the heater on, so I'm good to go. Conditions are clear. The wind is 15 k's an hour and the humidity is 82%. The barometric pressure is 1019.5 and we've had no rain since 9 a.m. yesterday. Okay, slight chance of shower in the evening today with... what are we going... Yes, and the rest of today, that's a maximum of 20 today. Tuesday, we're heading for a max of 17 with a very high chance of showers, most likely in the morning, and winds west to northwesterly 25 to 35 k's. Wednesday, 5th of August, yes, it is August, is a max of 19 with a low of 9. And Thursday, a max of 19. So the temperature's going up a little bit. I always think 13 and under is cold. So at least, yes, we do have that throughout the week, but heading for a max of 19 and 17 and 20. That's not too bad during this week. Denmark, however, today is a possible late showers, but they're getting a whopping week. 21. Bremer's getting 23. Of course, it's going to be sunny. Lucky them. Now, Angrap's 21. Jerry is beautiful, 23. And Mount Barker is 19 degrees. So the temperature's going up. Yay! Heading in to winter spring. Oh, I really like spring too. We have lots of beautiful flowers coming out then. Let's keep going with some music though. We've got a community announcement followed by Casey Barnes, Small Town. It's 7:10.
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2: Bob is great. So get to have a listen. He's got some great songs that he plays, and always good to listen to different Great Southern FM presenters. Have a go at all of us. You never know. You might find one that really clicks with you. I know Flossie's pretty important to a lot of listeners. So if you have a listen to her on a Sunday evening, that's when she plays all her lovely music. Up next, we've got another country song from a West Australian artist called Olive May, and she played recently at Telethon. Have a listen. Her name is Country Songs. Her song is Country Songs.

0: good song, hey, West Australian artist, Olive May. Okay, let's keep going. We're going to have a community announcement, then a bit of Beyonce, and going into some other great music. You're listening to Great Southern FM, 19 past 7.
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1: Pretty good. Don't mind it. It sort of grows on you after a while, that song. Anyway, up now we've got another Australian artist. Always good to listen to Australians. That's what Great Southern FM do a lot of. We have about 30% of our songs each time a presenter has a session, and 30% of Australian songs. That's what we try and encourage. So if you know somebody that's Australian and sings, let us know, because we're happy to promote them on Great Southern FM. Young Again, Mr. Morgan Evans. Have a go. Here we go. Australian artist.

good song, Hi. I really enjoy listening to him. He's been around for a while. Next up is Keith Braxton. Now, he's, of course, American. We do tend to have a lot of American country people. He does a lot of honky-tonks. So, and this is one of his, I suppose, most played songs. It's called Cozy. Have a listen. See what you think.

Okay, it's Bargaman Answer time, and it's always organised by Albany South Coast Lions Club. It's in the Albany Plaza Lower Car Park on this Sunday, the 9th. There's car boot sale with many soils stalls. Everything from plants to jams to kids' toys, clothes, lots of different stuff. And, of course, the sausage sizzle and hot donuts. They're yummy. A gold coin donation is all you need for entry, and the public are welcome from 8 to 11. If you have any items you wish to sell, make sure you get in early so you can set up and be ready by 8 a.m. You can ring Rob on 0458 414 174, or you can do what I have done in the past, is just rock up about 6 to get a good space and set your stuff up, have a look around, probably spend more money than you make, but you have fun. It's a great way to enjoy a Sunday afternoon. Up next is Kylie Frey, who was one of those American Got Talent singers. She sings very well, actually, and she's singing with Randall King in this one, Fort Worth.

0: Hope that got your toes tapping. Certainly did with me. That was Carly Fray along with Randall King. Great song. I really enjoyed it. Coming up, we've got the wonderful horoscope of the morning. 7:40, that's coming up. In the meantime, we're going to have a community announcement and we might have time for a bit of Tennessee whiskey.
1: 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The music that moves us. Close your eyes and let the melodies take you on a journey. 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
4: It's 16 to 8 on Great Southern FM, and it's August the 3rd already. Off we go, galloping towards the end of the year as usual. We're well into that. Up next, we've got some more country, of course. Here's the guy that I'm most fond of at the moment. He looks good in jeans, of course. He's all of 27 and he sings really deep, but a really amazing singer. So have a listen to Josiah Siska. Come on down.

0: The wonderful, great George Strait. If the whole world was honky-tonk. I hope you're enjoying my music this morning. It's 8 to 8. Hey, snap. We're going to have a double whammy in a minute, and that'll be Ella Langley, Choosing Texas and Bottom of Your Boots. She's one of my favourite artists at the moment, so I hope you enjoy listening to her. First up, though, we got Matt Hardy and Lily doing a promotional community announcement.
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